can't go wrong trying to make things right. You know what that's like when your heart's on ice. Double them, put on man's life. Don't speak the language to me, that's a seen man signs strictly off the hype. Picking a side, help me to the side. Without the advice, I promise I'm fine. Like, look, I've been doing alright. Tell me you love me, it seemed like you hate me.

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Like, look, I've been doing alright. Like, look, I've been doing alright.

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Trying to make things right. Trying to make things right. Trying to make things right. I can't go wrong trying to make things right.

0: Kashmir.
1: What's going on, my friends? It is your boy Kashmir, and welcome back to Dharma Radio. I hope you guys have been having a great week so far. It is episode 68 of the show this week, and I've got a great one lined up for you guys. We are going to do a bit of a special episode. For the first half, we are going to listen to some new records that I want to share with you guys this week. And for the second half, we're going to listen to the entire Mirage album that I just released with my friends Impermunt and Gobi Desert Collective from front to back, baby. I am so proud of that album, and I'm excited to share it with you guys this week. We're going to get right into the new music with something fresh from Dharma Records. This is a brand new one from OTI. It's called My Name Is. You are now in the mix with your boy Kashmir right here on Dharma Radio episode 68.

I'm so proud of how everything came out on this one, truly. And thank you guys so much. All the fans have been listening, and all the guys who helped produce it, and the instrument players. It took a whole village to make this, and it came out very special to me. And I'm so happy that the Mirage Project is out in the world for all of you guys. Now, it marks a new direction a little bit for me, something that I'm dabbling in. And I created a whole new name for it, Teja, to do more music like this. So look forward to that. But hey, let's focus on the right now. We got an album to kick off. This is the first track. It's called Oasis. Hope you guys enjoy it, as well as all the songs on the album. You are still locked into Dharma Radio with Kashmir. Turn it up.